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It's time set aside for you to spend your precious energy on yourself. I'm Catherine Vaughn, and I just live to chill out. So I invite you to join me every Sunday from 7 until noon. And here's a little taste of Magic Sunday Morning from Magic 98.

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0: It's Saturday at the 70s.